The time has come when we may run to the hills, to the mills, and search for a thing we call fun. But we've got to get it on so we can live long, grow strong, and truly belong to a race or equal. The creator will never, never need a sequel. So we ask you all to join us in the universe of prayer every

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I didn't really want to see you anymore. 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You said, I can't believe you want to hurt me so. I said, I'm not supposed to be like this, you know. Well, I just had to let you go.

0: Cadillac.
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0: To give you up.
1: To give you up.
0: I took a sip.
1: Took a
0: from my daddy's car.
1: Slowly.

That was a kiss. Golly, she kissed me. Out of the blue, suddenly kissed me. What do I make of this?